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0: All right. A little corduroy gangsters in Samba Hell. We are down here at Friday Night Markets. Why are you still playing? Oh, had a little extra. I got that. We are down here at the very last Friday Night Markets, and I really don't know how I feel about it. I'm really, really torn. I mean, it is so much work, and it's so much fun, and it signifies a season for us. It is absolutely a season. The market season is a very, very high, intense, and fun time to do it. So it feels very appropriate that I'm down here to bid a fond adieu for the next year. But you don't have to. Not right away. We've got plenty of market left. We're here till 7 o'clock broadcasting, and the market goes all the way till 8. And then at 8:30, the Yacht Rock Party continues on at the basement. So all you got to do is walk 4 feet sideways, get down to the basement, and you can have yourself a Yacht Rock time. That's right. Go ahead and get your shorts on. Get your boating shoes on. Tie that sweater tightly around your shoulders and get down here and celebrate some Yacht Rock. I'm going to see if I can find some Yacht Rock within the catalog while we go. We're going to stop, take a very quick commercial break for right now. And when we do, we're going to come on back on the other side with a little Bigfoot Country. As standardly done, quick shout out to my cohort Jordan in the afternoon, who set me up for the 5 o'clock hour in the nature of having connectivity issues, which we didn't really. We got connected okay, pretty quick. So we're good. And then straight from this plaza over to CannaFest right afterwards, starting tomorrow. 2 days of CannaFest. We've got a very, very busy weekend, all within 50 feet of where we're sitting. I hope you come down today. If you do come down, because you heard my voice, make your way over to across from Plaza and across from Brio, right there on that corner. I don't do north, south, at west, east, all that. I just don't do that well. So come down and see me. Look for the table. I'm in a white hoodie, a Kahum white hoodie. Come give me some knuckles. Give me a high five. Give me a hug. Bring the love in here. All right, quick commercial break, and then some me and my uncle from Humbrews at Bigfoot.
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3: Yep, and I'm planning on bringing my whole family to it. 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
2: All right, what time is it happening?
3: It's going to be at 9 a.m. and it's going to go all the way till 4.
2: Is that at 101 Indian Court across the highway from the Lucky 7 Casino?
3: Yep, right there next to the beach. It's going to be a full day of cultural demonstrations, all kinds of art, food, and other activities, and over 60 vendors will be there.
2: More than 60 vendors? Huh, I'm going to get all my holiday shopping done early.
3: Yeah, don't forget about stick games. Teams from the Talawa Dainey Nation and other regional tribes will compete in an action-packed traditional sport right there on the beach.
2: Wow, well, that sounds like the annual Talawa Dainey Day is going to be a blast.
3: Yep, we hope to see everyone there in Smith River on September 12th.
2: Well, I'll be there.
3: You betcha.
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0: Mindfulness is perspective. 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All right. As much as I love the Bigfoot Country, I really do. I'm calling an audible. I got two songs to go before I have to hit my next break, and I'm going to do some yacht rock because I'm here. I'm feeling the energy. I want to see all the yachters step off of their boat and come on in here. Full yacht rock experience right here on the plaza in Arcata. Last Friday night market. Make it down here. Come on down here. And in the meantime, in the in-between time, here's a little Doobie Brothers and then followed by Christopher Cross. Doesn't get any better than this.

0: All right, a little Christopher Cross sailing. It doesn't get any more yacht rock than that. Are you kidding me? I am in a yacht rock frame of mind. I am mesh shoes away from being fully yacht rock. I am full-blown sweater on the shoulders feeling yacht rock after that. And I've got more to come. I'm going to do a little Christopher Cross. I've got a little Steely Dan, maybe some Kenny Loggins, some Paz Gags. I got tricks up my sleeve, folks. We're going to stop, take a very quick commercial break. After we do, we'll do a little Come and Get Your Love on Redbone right after this.
1: The Badawat Wiyot in the ancestral Mad River Valley lived on active floodplains with seismically active watersheds for many thousands of years. These ancestors were always engaged in natural hazard mitigation. The ancestral Wiyot may simply have thought of risk assessment and hazard planning as exercising common sense, while modern-day Wiyot operate within a much more complex regulatory environment. Today, the Blue Lake Rancheria builds on those ancient practices with the same goal, to reduce damage and the loss of life resulting from disasters. 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
0: All right, let's get into some more yacht rock. Here's a little Redbone, Come and Get Your Love.

Here's a surprise I didn't know. They consider Toto a yacht rock band. How about that? Here's a little Africa. Gosh, I miss Africa. Call me. We'll talk about it.

0: All right, that is Pete Del Molin Band, Constellations, from his newest album, which is awesome, top to bottom. You might remember or know Pete from The Undercovers. He was a part of the very first band, the El Pulpo Night, the very first band that played the Arcata Friday Market, the very first one. We're already getting nostalgic, and the market hasn't even ended yet. We are knee-deep in our very last Friday Night Market. Come down to the plaza. Come say hello to me. I am broadcasting live from down here, across from Plaza, across from El Brio. I can see DJ Rad getting his self set up. He is mixing and scratching tonight from the back of an El Camino. I mean, come on. That alone is worth coming out here and checking it out. We got a quick commercial break to get to. When we come back, a little bit more yacht rock after some Object Heavy. Another band that I did not know was considered yacht rock, Boz Scaggs. He's going to sing to us about Harbor Lights right after this.
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4: 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How's that?
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4: Okay.
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0: He means well. He's a DJ in Hoopa. He's for a very small radio station, 2 days a week. It's a one-hour show. So, oh, shit. Oh, I think I was not only forgetting that I had a stop sign, but I was forgetting that my mic was on. Braden, you're supposed to be sitting here telling me when my mic is on. You want to go on the air? Yeah, let me hear you. Let me see. All right, you're on. What up, dude?
5: Hello.
0: That's my son, Braden. He came down to the market to hang out with his friends, and he brought me a soda, which I needed him to do, and he's been hanging out with me ever since because he's a cool kid. What's going on, B?
5: What's up, Tobes?
0: What was going on with your week this week? Anything special happen?
5: Nothing too special, really.
0: Nothing at all?
5: Wait, did... Oh, I had a birthday.
0: Jeez!
5: Come on, bro.
0: I know that parents are way more in tuned than us. Here, you want to hear yourself?
5: Yeah.
0: I know that we're more in tune with birthdays and what happens with birthdays, but bro, it was your 14th birthday. Did you get anything cool?
5: I got some new kicks that I've wanted for a while.
0: And are those Airs?
5: Yeah, they're the Nike Air Max Torch Force.
0: They are sick. Those are sick scoots.
5: Yeah, I also got a gift card.
0: Yeah?
5: I got Apple Paid some money, and I got some cash.
0: What else did you get, dude?
5: I got a guitar.
0: I liked how you called it a guitar.
5: Oh, yeah, I did do that.
0: You got a guitar.
5: Yeah, I got
0: a
5: guitar.
0: So are you a guitar player?
5: I started playing guitar last year, second trimester of school.
0: Oh, wait, they have guitar at your school?
5: Yeah, they do. That's my elective. One of
0: what's,
5: my two.
0: Who's the guitar teacher? What's his name?
5: Mr. B.
0: Shout out, Mr. B. What's up, Mr. B? Also coaches sixth grade basketball. He is the man, the myth, an awesome dude. Mr. B, I only hope you're listening. What's your favorite stuff to play on guitar?
5: My favorite stuff to play, I like learning like actual songs, not like learning notes and stuff, but I like learning songs to play.
0: Yeah, because you opened up your guitar for the very first time, your guitar for the first time, and you started playing Blackbird.
5: Yeah.
0: I mean, I'm not even a Beatles fan, but I'll allow it. Like, that was amazing.
5: Yeah, I want to learn the rest of the song.
0: Well, now you got your own guitar, and you can learn.
5: Yep.
0: Now, are you going to be using any apps to help you learn?
5: I'm going to try to find some.
0: Your dad's girlfriend's son is a rock star, so we'll get you guys hooked up.
5: Yeah.
0: Pretty soon, we'll get you guys in the broom closet at K-Hum playing, recording music live for On the Air.
5: I will do that.
0: Is that going to happen?
5: Yeah.
0: Are your friends here today?
5: They're coming right now.
0: Oh, they're running. Santi must have been jealous that he felt like you were on the mic. So now I got all I need. You guys didn't hang out long enough. Brandon, thank you very much for stopping by. I appreciate you.
5: Yes, sir.
0: The Diet Coke. You're a very, very good son, and I love you very much. And I don't usually say that to the people that I have on my radio show.
5: I love you too, Dad.
0: All right. We're going to get into a little bit more Boz, a little bit more Yacht Rock. Let's do a little Boz Skaggs, Harbor Lights.

0: All right, a little buzz. Skaggs, Harbor Lights, feeling that flow down here for that Come Sail Away With Me. Hanging out. Children, I need you to bring it down a peg. Act professional. I am not, as I would say at the radio station, I am not alone in the booth. As a matter of fact, I would go as far as to say that I have been taken over. But not before I remind you of exactly where you are and what you're listening to. 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My name is generally and usually Toby in the morning, but today it is Toby at the market. That's right, our final market down here at Arcata Plaza, hanging out for Friday night markets, hanging out with some of my just bestest friends in the whole wide world. I'm not going to say it. I'm just going to throw it out there. Whether you approve or not, you are my bestest friends in the whole wide world.
1: Thank you.
0: Santi, is that a hard thing to hear?
1: No, I know.
2: You're my bestest friend too, Toby.
0: Yes, Sienna knows what to do. This girl's already gotten a raise today by being thoughtful, saying the right things, asking questions, doing the right things, and she's just following it up right there. I'm with Santi and Anna. Nice to see you. Nice to have your mic turned on.
3: Is it on?
0: It's on. I got you guys covered.
1: Oh.
0: Last week. Or no, 2 weeks ago.
1: Yeah, it's
0: okay. I had Santi on the show a couple weeks ago, last time I was down here at the plaza, and I was going to send him a recording, but I realized I had turned on the wrong mic, and so it just wasn't. But we fixed it all. We're good.
1: Thank you.
0: We moved forward, right?
1: Yeah.
0: How was your week?
1: It was great. It was filled with lots of joy, hanging out with Anna.
0: Am I allowed to ask questions about this?
2: No.
1: Sure.
2: No.
0: Anna, how was your week?
2: It was really good. I didn't really go to school that much. I only went, like, one half day.
0: Why? Were you under the weather?
2: Yeah, and like I just don't really like my first few periods of school, so like I went late.
0: You don't get to decide whether or not you feel like going to school. That's not part of the deal.
2: Okay, no, but I was also sick. So
0: okay. So that's sick. You're sick.
2: Yeah, yeah.
0: I don't want any teachers out there. Don't forget, we have 70,000
2: right.
0: listeners
2: right.
0: that listen. We don't want the wrong person to be like, oh, really? She
2: right.
0: just didn't feel like a. So then throw a complimentary cough in there real quick, Anna. There, oh my God. If you could see her, thank God this is radio. She's dying. She's pale white. Thank God she came out to get some sun today. What filled you with so much joy this week, Santi?
1: Just seeing all my friends, hanging out with Anna.
0: So you get it.
1: And getting to wake up every day.
0: Bro, are you guys aware of the fact that I am a practicing Buddhist and I've got a part of my show called Morning Mindfulness that I teach people how to be mindful?
1: Yeah.
0: I teach people, try and hope to teach people how to be grateful for just getting to put their feet on the floor.
1: Exactly. That's what it's all about.
0: That's what it's all about. You seem like you got your finger on the pulse.
2: Mm-hmm.
0: Do you know what fills me full of joy?
2: What?
1: Huh.
0: Your hair.
1: Thank you.
2: Yeah, I know.
1: Thank you.
2: It fills me full of joy too.
0: I mean, come on.
1: You're still handsome, though.
0: I appreciate you. I had to remove the dome for a minute and show them that I'm just working with
2: Brayden was showing me
0: here.
2: Some photos of you earlier from when you had hair.
0: It doesn't look right, does it?
1: No, it's beautiful.
2: It's majestic.
0: Listen, here's my parting words of wisdom to you. Life is better in a partnership. Life is better in a team. Life is better in a tribe. When you've got people looking after you and worrying about where you are and questioning if you're not there, that's all you really need out of life. The solo road is very hard to travel.
1: Yeah.
0: So protect each other and protect the road that you and your tribe are on, because your tribe is huge.
1: Yeah.
2: I have a
1: Thank
2: request.
1: You.
2: Will, yeah. you, will you shout me out on Monday?
0: On Monday?
2: On the morning.
0: What time are you in the car?
2: Probably like 8:15.
0: 8:15. I'm gonna come. So
2: or like 8:15 or 8:30 or something.
0: I've got about 8:20. Is it 8:20?
2: Okay,
0: work?
2: Yeah, 8:20 is perfect.
0: Okay, Anna, what are you listening to these days? What's your favorite song?
2: Currently? No, just can you just like
0: no.
2: shout out my name though?
0: Yeah, I can, but let me play you a song. I'm a DJ. I play music. I don't mean to put you on the spot, but are you like an Olivia Rodrigo fan? No, that's too. Yeah, are you a 21 Pilots fan? I love 21 Pilots. Are you?
2: Wait, here. Have Santi's fan.
1: Let's see. Play. I don't know. Play Something Right by Taka.
0: And it's clean?
1: Yeah. It's my favorite artist.
0: You got it. Something Right by Taka. Gonna happen, and I'm gonna shout Inna out on her way to McKinleyville Central.
1: Sounds good.
0: Not middle school. You guys knuckle up. I love you. You're the best.
2: I love you.
0: You're the best ever. You guys have a wonderful rest of your weekend. And yeah, whenever I'm around and out in the public with this little box here, come and see me because you're good
2: okay.
0: interviews.
2: Bye, Toby.
0: Bye. Have an awesome rest of your weekend.
2: Love you, Toby.
0: But yeah, it was. All right. Let's jump right back into. Oh my God, I took my hat off so I can't see.
3: We love you, Toby.
0: Oh my gosh, people love me. They love me. They really, really love me.
3: Autograph.
0: I like to say I'm the perfect oxymoron. I'm humble, famous. This man just put a shade. Oh my God, I love you to pieces. What time are we sitting on right now? Let's see. 8:10-ish.
3: 6:05.
0: Oh, is that right? We got plenty of time. Let's do a little Donald. Where's your trousers? Enter the Haggis here on K-Hub.
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0: Chinese bar, 15 scotches, 5 cigars, and I left without my trousers. 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
1: Thanks. 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
3: No, man. Hands up. 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Or wait, no, is there a festival today?
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1: 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I haven't slept in days.
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0: That was a trip. I thought I had gremlins in my machine, man. It wouldn't let me stop. I took it off of auto to show someone how to do stuff. I am not alone. I am with the man, the myth, the legend himself, Serge Mihalo. What's up, Serge? Oh, let me turn you on. That helps.
2: What's happening, Toby?
0: Has anyone ever said point blank, let me turn you on, and then pushed a button and then it happened?
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2: Never on video.
0: Serge is responsible for almost all the music festivals that you know and love. Tell me again the name of the festival, the Summer Solstice one.
2: The Summer Solstice Trinity Jamboree.
0: I'm so glad that we're not on actual like TV or live video. He's wearing a shirt that just straight point blank says Trinity Jamboree.
2: Yeah, out near Weaverville.
0: Yeah, and then you've got the North County Fair coming up.
2: North Country Fair. North next Country. Weekend. Yeah, we'll be playing with Checkered Pass or On the Basis. And
0: oh,
2: Checkered
0: awesome.
2: Pass. Yep, Saturday night. Rest in peace, Chris Sundin.
0: Oh, my, our guy, man.
2: Yes, sir.
0: Funny enough, when I realized that Chris was in this town, I had no idea. He came and tracked us right down at the diner right there, man. I'll never forget it. I love that you remember that, too.
2: Yes, sir. History.
0: That's rad. But you got something cooler going on
2: right now. Yeah, I got something really cool. It's the Haunted Corn Maze.
0: And it is awesome.
2: Yes. It's October 16th, 17th, 23rd, 24th, and 30th. It's the weekends in later October, and it's at Green Spiral Farm. And what it is a corn maze that we've turned into a haunted house. It's about a half mile of corn maze. And we jump out and just scare the absolute
0: But legitimately, when I brought my kids there last year, you guys did it right for the kids.
2: Yep.
0: Like, they didn't have to subscribe.

0: to like the hardcore haunt deal. Right. Like that was a nighttime deal. Like you had two variations, right?
1: Yeah, we do it. We do a little bit. So we don't do the kids one like we did last year, but we do an earlier maze. We were calling it the decorated maze, where it's friendly for little kids. And what we realized doing it is that if your kid is like less than five,
0: yeah,
1: you know, that's probably a good idea to go to the decorated maze. Like six, you're cutting it close. If you're about seven, any kid worth their salt's gonna want to go into the haunted maze with his parents. They want to be brave. So that's what we realized. So
0: dude,
1: we still do it. Yeah,
0: that's the kind of insight that people need when they do this, because the sun's still up, you know. But they do. The kids want to go. I got this.
1: They want to be brave, you know. Yeah. Any kid that's old enough to want to be brave wants to go to the haunted one.
0: And then the sun goes down and things get a little bit twisty.
1: Yes, it's very scary. So yeah, it's our third year doing it. Let's see, we got tickets. The website is cornmaze.greenspiralfarm.com. you could look it up on Facebook, the Haunted Corn Maze. It should pop up there.
0: So three weekends in a row.
1: Yeah,
0: October 16 and 17.
1: Yep.
0: I'm gonna let all of you listeners grab your phones and start breaking out your calendars. So start 16, 17, October 23rd, 24th, weekend after that. And the big show, the 30th, what happens at the big show?
1: At the big show, we're planning on having music. We also do a haunted carnival in between.
0: Yep.
1: It's going to be at every show. We call it the Haunted Midway. And we have carnival games. We have some food, some quick food. And it's just a haunted carnival.
0: And a pumpkin patch, right?
1: And a huge, certified organic pumpkin
0: patch. It was a one-stop shop for us. And we didn't even really realize it going in. We're like, we're going to go, you know, support. And all of us, me and my kids, were blown away by the whole thing.
1: Green Spiral Farm. If you haven't checked out Green Spiral Farm, it's in Arcata Bottoms. It's kind of near the Mad River Bridge. So you go down that far, Mad River Beach. There's also a U-Pick Flowers.
0: That's right.
1: Yeah. It's huge. The U-Pick Flowers is way big this year. And they also do another event there. It's called the Mad River Market.
0: Oh, wow.
1: Yeah, it's coming up. It's in early October. You should Google it. I forget exactly the date. It's the first couple weeks in October. And it's a huge craft fair.
0: Oh, that's rad.
1: With some of the most talented crafters.
0: There's nothing for all of the fallophiles out there like myself who just kind of come alive in the fall and that whole seasonal thing. There's no better way to get in touch with autumn than being in the bottoms.
1: Yes.
0: You know, just being out in that wide open area, the birds migrating and swarming, and then the pumpkin patches.
1: That's it.
0: But a fair like that, that'd be rad.
1: It's so awesome. It's all day. It's from like, I think, noon until dark, until 7 or 8. And it's just, I think there's 30 vendors. You guys gotta Google it, check it out. A Green Spiral Farm. Those guys are some of the best people in Humboldt, in my opinion.
0: Website for the corn maze?
1: It's cornmaze.greenspiralfarm.com.
0: Perfect.
1: You can see all the info, greenspiralfarm.com.
0: And then you come in the booth before this goes down so we can repeat and have a legitimate in-the-booth experience.
1: 100%. I'll be there.
0: Awesome. Serge, keep doing what you're doing, man.
1: Got it, Toby.
0: We're uniting this community one event at a time. This is the man to know for sure. All right, let's jump back into some quick music. What do I got going on? I got Melanie Charles and Perdidio, and I'm going to find us some more Yacht Rock because I'm here for another half hour, and I'm going to make the absolute most of it. Being here is come sail away. We are down at the Arcata Plaza enjoying the final Friday night market. Oh, my God. It just doesn't feel right to say out loud. I'm going to do what I can to therapeutically get over the hump.
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All right, time to get back into a little yacht rock since that's the theme tonight. Let's do a little Steely Dan, The Last Mall. That is how you yacht rock.

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1: And today's K-Hum Kid is Sienna. Sienna is on her way out to Fieldbrook Elementary School. Sienna, your mom and dad want you to know that they are very proud of you and that they love you very much.
2: And just like that, Sienna became a K-Hum Kid. 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Got a Bruno Mars song that gets you going? 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Just call me in the booth, 707-232-5486. 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

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Big ups, Ming. Later in the show, around 8:30 or so, I'm going to have a pair of tickets for the Redwood Coast Music Fest. And in about a half an hour or so, we're going to try to hook up with Jim Pugh, who's going to be up here for the Redwood Coast Music Fest. Looking forward to that. We're going to start tonight with a track from Sonny Landreth, recorded live at the last year's Jazz and Heritage Fest. Thanks for tuning in. You're on the South Side.

Well, I understand you're in a bit of a jam. A little bit nervous, maybe on the lam. Well, there ain't no problem that can't be solved. There ain't no business that can't be resolved. There ain't a system that can't be faulted. And there are no egos that can't be resolved.

0: do it if the money's all right. Well, it's a nasty job. I'll do it if the money's all right.
1: Cash, American, up front if you please.
2: Yeah, that last tune from the late John Juke Logan, whose birthday is today. We're going to be hearing more from him before the night's over. The man who, let's just say he was a true hipster in all the best senses of the word. Southern California guy. We'll hear more from him later. That was John Juke Logan with If the Money's All Right. Started off with Sonny Landreth live from last year's Jazz and Heritage Fest. Taylor's Rock. In between there, Texas bluesman Zuzu Bolin with Hey Little Girl. That brings us up to speed. It's already quarter after the hour. We're going to talk with Jim Pugh here in a little bit. We're going to take a quick break. Come right back with Rick Astron and the Nightcats, who will be at the Redwood Coast Music Fest coming up the first weekend in October.

0: Rufus! Rufus! Where are you, buddy?
1: You know that feeling when your dog slips out the gate? That panic when you can't find your cat? It happens here more than you think.
0: Golden retriever, red collar, Lassie near Sequoia Park.
1: Sarah posted to Humboldt Paws Cause. Within minutes, her neighbors started looking, checking backyards, pulling ring footage, keeping an eye out on their dog walk.
2: Hey, I think I saw your dog. Yeah, down at Community Garden on H Street.
1: 3 hours.
0: Oh my God, Rufus! I thought I lost you forever.
1: This has happened over 10,000 times in the last 12 years. Just neighbors helping neighbors.
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5: 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Rick Astor and the Nightcats, one of the headliners. Going to hear from them right now. We got some John Cleary, Robert Belfour, country blues man. Got his own unique style. Also his birthday today. Thanks for tuning in. You're on the South Side.

Texas, Memphis, Chicago, and of course, up and down the West Coast. This is Rick Estrin, and every week on the South Side, Chaz Lewis takes you where the blues lives on KHUM.

Yeah, that was Robert Belfer. His birthday today out of Mississippi. Got my eyes on you. We're honored to have Jim Pugh with us tonight on the phone. He's going to be here for Redwood Coast Music Fest coming up the first weekend in October. Jim, you still with us? Oh, Jim. We're going to play another tune.

hearts that were affected. You know they numbered more than one. Just like in the alleys of any big town, where bullets fly and people go down, we know it's the coward that shoots a gun, but the lives that are affected,

0: Yeah, John Juke Logan. Happy birthday today. He's gone, but not forgotten.
1: Order in the court. All right.
0: Jim, you with us?
2: Yes, I am.
0: Excellent.
2: I'm here.
0: That's beautiful. Thank you for your patience, man.
2: Oh, no problem.
0: So, travel day for you, so I appreciate you making the time to check in with us.
2: Well, it's a busy weekend, that's for sure. It's a busy time of year.
0: Yeah, absolutely. Let's talk a little bit about the foundation, Little Village Foundation, something you started in, 2015, is that right?
2: Yeah.
0: Excellent.
2: 2015.
0: It's a nonprofit that shines a little light on people that might otherwise not be heard.
2: Yeah, that's the mission statement. That's right. Go ahead.
0: I just said that's a beautiful thing.
2: Oh, yeah. Thank you very much. Well, we've had a lot of good experiences, a lot of fun, helped out a lot of people in 10 years, and looks like we're looking at continuing on for another 10 years. Things are going well.
0: I'm glad to hear that. Well, a lot of your artists have, and I know this is part of your sort of, let's say, business plan. I've moved on to other labels and such. That's great. You'd be able to be a springboard for people.
2: Yeah, that's the general idea. When an artist goes on to another circumstance to record in, we consider that a metric of success, whereas in for-profit record labels, they don't feel that way so much.
0: Absolutely.
2: A lot of these artists that you may know have recording contracts that include as many as 7 record options. And the options at the record company, that's their option, not the artist's option.
0: So yeah,
2: they get locked in.
0: They're kind of at will with the record company.
2: Yeah.
0: So what's the most powerful thing that's come out of trusting your instincts and starting this?
2: The most powerful thing?
0: Yeah.
2: It is all sort of a reaffirmation about kind of what I've sort of always felt, and that is that the commonality of music, as a musician trying to make a living, we put ourselves in all kinds of circumstances. And having done that, I realized that there's a commonality in music that I have been in a lot of circumstances where I wouldn't have been in otherwise, and really come away with really fond memories and good musical experiences. So the most powerful thing is the continued power of music, really. In terms of empathy, it is the conversation a lot of times that we might find awkward, and that is those things that are common about us and those differences we might have. But music has a way of just sort of lowering anybody's defenses down, and it's a great way to communicate.
0: Absolutely. It's a shared language as well. So
2: right.
0: Among the artists that you choose to work with, you were just talking about commonality. What's the common thread that connects all of them?
2: Well, I guess off the top of my head, I would say it's the emotion of music. I mean, it's kind of like, who said it, Hemingway, or I don't know who, that there's 7 basic plots. Well, there's 7 kind of plots that can be about songs. And then we are pretty much a song-based record company. There's some instrumental music, not a whole lot. But so songs, it is the emotional commonality that I don't care where you go, what the music is, there is an emotional commonality with music from everywhere.
0: Yeah, well, you can tell from the label roster that your tastes run the gamut. Everything from Norteña to, soul and R&B. So that's a beautiful thing.
2: It's been really a pleasure, and I'm really grateful for all the support that we've gotten. And that we get, we are almost entirely supported by donations. So it is, and I don't generally, it's not something that I pursue. It's not like a bake sale or trying to sell raffle tickets. People just, they hear about it and they donate. And that's really been beautiful to see.
0: Absolutely.
2: There's a lot of like-minded people out there.
0: Yeah,
2: even though you might not think so, there's a lot of like-minded people out there.
0: In a music business that's kind of gone to hell, you're doing something pretty special out there. So thank you for that.
2: Thank you.
0: Talking about different, I'm going to get off on a tangent here on a personal note, talking about different styles of music. A tune that I've always loved that you had a hand in was Long John Hunter's Beggar Man.
2: Oh, yeah.
0: That's just got an incredibly elegant piano part on it, and it sort of brings to light your association with Latin music early on.
2: Yeah, well, that's a great record. Then that was when that record was really four or five people getting in a room and playing, and you know it wasn't well rehearsed, well thought out. We just sort of show up and play, and that was the result of it. And that is a great example of the kind of thing that I'm talking about.
0: Yeah, absolutely. We'll just touch lightly on your career, if you're all right with that. You were in house band for a couple, I guess I would say, treasured Bay Area clubs that both turned out to be a real boost for your career. Talking about Larry Blake's and Slim's, can you just shortly tell us how that figured into where you went?
2: Well, I was living in San Francisco, and one night, and I'm not quite sure what the circumstances were, but I ended up going to Larry Blake's, and I went in on a Wednesday night, and I came back and just to sort of listen to the music, and I came out with a gig, and all of a sudden I was a member of the Rat Band, and I played on Thursday nights, Saturday nights, and Monday nights for about maybe 7 or 8 years. And then Slim's was more a matter of people that I had known. I had known the people at Slim's for years and years. In the Bay Area, and I'm sure it's the same in Eureka, obviously, if you stick around long enough, you know the butcher, the banker, and, you know,
0: yeah,
2: and the barber, you know,
0: and Boz,
2: and Boz, right, there you go. And so, you know, it was a matter of that word of mouth, you know, kind of thing. Well, and certainly playing it at both Slim's and Larry Blake's. Well, from Larry Blake's, Tim Dahatsu, who was the leader of the Rat Band and also booked Larry Blake's. That's how I started working with Etta James. Worked with Otis Rush, Tracy Nelson. I used to play at the Old Town Bar and Grill. With Tracy Nelson.
0: I saw you there with a couple acts.
2: Yeah, over the years, quite a few acts. And then, of course, and actually Blake's was really kind of how I got connected to playing with Robert Cray. And I did that for almost 25 years. So between Etta James, playing with Etta James for almost 10 years, and playing with Robert Cray for almost 25 years, that's kind of a career right there.
0: Excellent.
2: So,
0: well, people love what you do. You know, I've read a couple of interviews where you talked about, you know, I just come in and do what I do. It's like people know what to expect, and they love it. I think that belies the fact that most of the styles that you play at the heart of the keyboards is sanctified music, you know.
2: Well, I'm definitely a fan of gospel quartet music, and I have been pretty much all my life, one way or another. So, and it definitely, even to this day, it's something that continues to fascinate me. And by the way, the Sons of the Soul Revivers will be appearing at the Redwood Music Festival, and they're not to be missed.
0: Absolutely. I was just going to use that as a launching pad to talk about the Sunday show
2: I'm
0: up
2: sorry.
0: Here.
2: I
0: no,
2: blew,
0: no, that's good.
2: You
0: jumped the shark. That's beautiful. Sunday, 4:30 at the Adorney Center. This is a joint project between Greaseland and Little Village. Incredible lineup. I mean, I would crawl through broken glass to see half these people, especially Mac McDonald. But it's an incredible lineup. We're talking about, as you said, Sons of the Soul Revivals, Marcel Smith, who was last year here, The Kid, of course, Kid Anderson from Greaseland, Sax Gordon, a couple people from the Nightcats. Talk a little bit about, I know that you and Mark, who books the festival, had been talking about this for a few years, right?
2: Yeah, I mean, I don't even know how I started to play at that festival and played it for Mark. I mean, he does a great job. I've played in Eureka for a lot longer than I care to admit, but I mean, I guess it's almost 50 years, and God, I am old. And I was very young when I played there, but it is lately, in the last 10 years. And, of course, with the Lazios and with the Waterfront or Bayfront Blues Festival.
0: Yeah, Blues on the Bay.
2: There's been, you know, and Mark, I've known Mark, and it is, I think what's going on with this festival is really good, and he's got impeccable taste.
0: He really does. So, he just continues to pull rabbits out of the hat. It's incredible.
2: Yeah.
0: We're really, really fortunate here. So did you guys, everybody that's coming up, have you talked about this, or are you just going to hit the stage and blow?
2: Well, I think some of it's being talked about, and some of it's going to be hit the stage and blow. You know, some of it needs to be a little bit more organized than other parts of it. And Kid's really good at this point. Kid Anderson's very good at not only producing records, but also in organizing things. And I'm completely confident that they've got the Nightcats, who are going to be involved in this as well. They've got a really good way of organizing. They do things, similar things, a lot of four or five times a year. So
0: yeah,
2: it's going to be, you're not going to want to miss it.
0: No,
2: it will be in the moment. That's for sure.
0: Once again, that's going to be on Sunday at the Adorney Center. You mentioned Kid. He's an incredible, he seems to have mastered the art of making musicians comfortable and bringing out the best in people. I know a lot of Little Village recordings have been cut there.
2: Yeah, over half for sure.
0: Wow, that's wonderful.
2: We're close to, I haven't counted lately, but somewhere over 80, probably 85, 86 releases.
0: Wow. Well, he's a phenomenon, and he carries that over on stage, so he'll be the great ringmaster.
2: Yeah.
0: So I got about 3 hours worth of questions I'd love to ask you. But anything you want to get across before we wind up here, Jim, I appreciate your time.
2: Well, it is your, like, you know, I'll tell you, there's a couple different stories I can tell you. Oh, do you remember when Diana Greenleaf played? She played 2 or 3 years ago at the Redwood Festival.
0: Yeah.
2: She's a singer from Houston, and she brought her band up from Houston, and Mark did, and he brought me up, and I came and played, and I met these guys, and it was like the one day of the year, in my opinion, it was the one day of the year that it was like 80 degrees at 6 and clear at 6 o'clock at night. There was like a heat wave. And I'm walking with these guys along the water, and they go, "Hey, it's nice here. I could live here."
0: And they're like, they're out of Houston, right?
2: They're from Houston.
0: Yeah.
2: And I go, "Well, wait a minute. You should come back." You know, And sure enough, you know, the fog was going down 101 the next morning. But, and which reminds me of another story that I think is pretty good. I had, you remember Ron Thompson?
0: Sure. Play him all the time.
2: I had a gig with Ron Thompson playing. It was a last minute thing. I got this gig to play with him in downtown Berkeley, outdoors. They're going to block off the street. It was a real, like, major stage with a major venue. It was going to be really cool. But it was the day, the way it worked was, we were all going to, the Robert Cray Band was going to play in Eureka. But I talked everybody into flying. I talked everybody into flying so that we could, so that I could do this gig. So we flew up there. And the next day, we had to play with John Lee Hooker for VH1 in Las Vegas with Cray. So we'd go to the airport to fly to Las Vegas. We go at 9 o'clock in the morning, and they go, that flight's not going to leave till 4 o'clock this afternoon.
0: It's the fog.
2: It's the fog. And they go, oh, shit. And so, excuse me, but they go, they rented a 15-passenger van, and we're going down screaming to try to catch the other leg of the flight from San Francisco.
3: Oh,
2: and
3: we're driving down
2: 101, and slow. And I'm in the last seat in the back, and they go, slowly it starts to go, whose idea was this? And then all of a sudden, 10 guys go, Jim! And
0: yep.
2: They turn around, they go,
0: everybody's neck.
2: That was my experience.
0: Everybody's neck turned in your direction.
2: Right. They snapped at me. And they went, it was your idea. And that was my story of the fog in Eureka.
0: Well, there's this, you know, the reason that the airport is there is because during the war, they used to practice London blackout landings. That's how that airport.
2: That's what the airline said behind the counter, and it didn't help my position at all.
0: I bet not.
2: That they knew that.
0: Hey, I want to give the website for the foundation. If you're moved to treat musicians with respect and further some incredible work that's completely unique in the music business, Little Village Foundation can be found at littlevillagefoundation.com. It's easy. Toss them a few bucks while you're there. Look around. Lots of beautiful recordings. Jim, thank you so much, man.
2: And thank you, man. It was a pleasure. And I look forward to seeing you over the weekend when this is.
0: Absolutely.
2: In a couple of weeks.
0: I'm going to run down the Greaseland Little Village Party. Is Kid Anderson, Jim Pugh, who we're talking to, Marcel Smith, Mac McDonald. Oh, man. He's knocking them out. The Sons of the Soul Revivers, Sax Gordon Beadle, and then out of the Nightcats, Derek DeMar, the Jumpin' Drummer, and Lorenzo Farrell. That's Sunday at 4:30 at the Adorney Center. I'll be pushing that. Jim, once again, thanks so much. I appreciate your patience putting this together.
2: You bet.
0: Okay.
2: You bet. Thank you, man. I'll
0: travel safe. Bye-bye.
2: Goodbye.

Up next, I'm going to play a tune we just talked about, Long John Hunter, with a tune called Beggar Man, featuring Jimmy Pugh, who co-wrote the tune on piano. Great, great tune.

0: Yeah, Beggar Man by Long John Hunter featuring Jimmy Pugh on piano. It's about a minute 30 past 8 p.m. This is 104.3 and 104.7 KHUM. 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You can also hear us on translator K282 AD in Ferndale. Hope you enjoyed hearing from Jimmy Pugh. Once again, you can check out Little Village Foundation, the nonprofit record label that he runs at Little Village Foundation.com. And that Greaseland Little Village set for the Rebel Coast Music Festival is Sunday afternoon at the Adorney Center. That's at about 4:30. Not to be missed. Incredible lineup of folks. We're going to break away, come right back. Thanks for being here.
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0: We're going to start this second hour of the show with a instrumental track from the great Joel Patterson, who will be at the Redwood Coast Fest. Thank you for tuning in. About a half an hour, I'll have a pair of tickets for that show. Here's here's Joel Patterson with a track called King Freddy's Blues. Thanks for tuning in. You're on the South Side.

0: Little Milton, More and More. We started off this set with Patterson. He'll be at the Rebel Coast Music Fest. Just been on tour with Dylan. Man is an incredible guitar player. That's Joel Patterson. Remember to check out the Rebel Coast Fest at rcmfest.org. After that, it was Rick Holmstrom and Juke Logan, along with Stephen Hodges, with kind of a one-of album they did called Lone Wolf. Then Little Milton, who was sent to Sam Phillips at Sun Records by Ike Turner, starting off his career. We're going to break away and come right back. We got Sean McDonald, the young man from Augusta, Georgia, who's turning heads nationwide right now. I believe he's in his early 20s. He'll be part of the Rebel Coast Fest, including the aforementioned Greaseland Little Village collaboration. Thanks for tuning in. You're on the South Side.
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0: Yeah, as promised, Sean McDonald right now.

Yeah, we just heard Juke Logan with a couple major artists. We started off with Sean McDonald, who, as I mentioned, will be at the Redwood Coast Music Fest, rcmfest.org. For that, then we heard Etta James with Juke on harmonica, doing his best Jimmy Reed, Hush Hush, and William Clark with Juke Logan on piano, Telephone is Ringing. It's about half past the hour. Appreciate you tuning in. You're on the South Side. We're going to break away. I do want to thank sponsors for this show, which is Cypress Grove Cheese, those incredible cheesemakers up in the North Bay. 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Thanks for tuning in. I'm going to take the phone off the hook right now. But the number is area code 707-232-5486. When we come back from break, I'll be giving away a couple of tickets for the Redwood Coast Music Fest. Stay right there.

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1: Yeah, you can catch up with Gus here Monday nights, 9 to midnight. 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

Yeah, this past week was the birthday of the great Sonny Lance Slim, so we're going to hear a tune from him. Slim's got his thing going on. Once I start this tune, I'm going to take caller number 3 at 707-232-5486 for a pair of tickets. These tickets are what are called prime time evening passes, good for any venue, starting at 5 o'clock. Your choice, either Friday or Saturday. Passes will be emailed to you, so if you talk to me on the phone, if you win the tickets, be prepared to send me an email at studio@khom.com. Once again, the phone number, 707-232-5486. Caller number 3 gets those tickets as soon as I start Sonny Lance Slam.

0: Yes, Sonny Lance Slim. Once again, the phone number is area code 707-232-5486. I have a pair of tickets for the Redwood Coast Music Fest. Caller number 3 gets them. Up next, here's Juke Logan.
1: Oh, yeah.
2: That's all you need, that's enough.
1: Why'd you think?

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Unless you've won other prizes in the last 6 weeks, next caller gets a pair of tickets. 232-5486.

Hey, congratulations. Thanks for all your calls. Jeff got himself a pair of tickets to go to the Rebel Coast Music Fest. I'll have another pair the next 2 weeks. So stay tuned. You still got a chance to get those. If you want to just go ahead and get it over with, which I suggest, and pick up your tickets now, you can do that at rcmfest.org. Up next, we're going to hear a great tune from Corey Harris and Henry Butler. It is September 11th today, so by way of acknowledging that, we'll hear a tune that says a lot about what's up. You're on the South Side. Thanks for calling.

0: What a great deep tune. That's from Corey Harris and Henry Butler. What Men Have Done. You're listening to the South Side. I'm here every damn Friday. Appreciate your kind attention. We're going to take a quick break. Come right back.
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0: 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Up next, the great Robert Belfour, who's gone. Very interesting country blues man, celebrating a birthday today. Here's the title track from his release, Pushing My Luck.

The great Otis Redding celebrated a birthday this last week. Doug Somm does a beautiful version of that. Texas soul man and general character. She put the hurt on me. Otis, just 26 when he died. Unbelievable. Before that, we heard Robert Balfour, who didn't even record till he was like twice Otis's age when he died. His birthday today, that was a title track from his Fat Possum release called Pushing My Luck. It's a minute past 9 p.m. This is 104.3 and 104.7 KHUM. 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Hey, once again, I'll have tickets for the Redwood Coast Music Fest the next 2 weeks in September before the festival happens, first week of October. The booking department, which is basically one guy, has just been pulling one rabbit after another out of his hat. It's a great lineup. RCMFest.org. Check it out. We're going to go back to the well. Birthday, John Juke Logan from Southern California. Late hipster, harmonica player, keyboard player. With a great tune coming up. Thanks for tuning in. I'm Chaz Lewis. You're on the South Side.

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0: Yeah, finished up there with Guitar Shorty, wringing every last ounce of tone out of his Les Paul. I've been working. It's his birthday this last week. We started off with John Juke Logan, also birthday, the late Southern California hipster, harmonica player, keyboard player. Juke Logan with Love Me Like That. In between there, another guy who celebrated a birthday last week, Zachary Richard, Cajun man out of Louisiana, with a track called Too Many Women. Appreciate you tuning in. I'm going to be here until 10 o'clock. I've got time to squeeze in a request. You can send an email to studio@khum.com. We'll be right back.
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5: 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Hip-hop is the untamed spirit.
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0: Yeah, culture. You can listen to the big man, DJ Goldilocks, Wednesday nights, Just Right. Up next, we're going to hear a old tune. I've always liked this guy. Drummer Philip Wilson, who sings this tune, Butterfield Blues Band, who's also a jazz player and a founding member of the Art Ensemble of Chicago, which was out there kind of jazz group. Anyway, Philip Wilson's birthday this week. We're going to hear him with, as I said, Butterfield Blues Band. Thanks for tuning in.

Yeah, finished up there with a new release from Keb Mo. That's called Fussin' and Fightin'. The release is, bear with me here. Anyway, yeah, The Breakdown. Recorded during a time when he was recovering from open heart surgery, simultaneous with the breakup of a 20-year marriage. Oh, that's where you lose. Keb Mo, been out a couple weeks. That was a tune written by Arthur Adams, Fussin' and Fightin'.

0: We start off this set with Butterfield Blues Band featuring the great Philip Wilson, drummer for several years with them. After that, brand new from Canadian blues man Harrison Kennedy, who's on the wonderful Canadian label Electrify, King of the Backroads, name of that one. Then we heard from another band that'll be at the Redwood Coast Music Fest coming up the first weekend in October. Out of Chicago, Nick Moss Band with Dennis Grunling, incredible harmonica player. Tune called The Bait in the Snare. Once again, you can find out all about all the artists, the schedule, the venues at rcmfest.org. We'll be right back.
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0: Up next, Tutu Jones, Texas Bluesman.

Yeah. New Orleans has a habit of producing one-of-a-kind artists. Certainly Walter Washington counts in that group. It's a tune called Steal Away from his release, Out of the Dark. Walter Wolfman Washington. We started off with Texan Tutu Jones. Track called It's Been a Mistake. Jimmy Reed, whose birthday was last week, She Don't Want Me No More. Then we heard a tune recorded on this day in 1930. Man, we come ways. Lonnie Johnson, everybody who picks up a guitar, no matter what they're doing with it, they owe a debt to that man, whether they know it or not. The great Lonnie Johnson, No More Troubles Now. And then Walter Washington. We're sneaking right up on 10 minutes to the top of the hour. I'll be here till 10. I appreciate you tuning in. Remember to check out the website for the show. You can find that at thesouthside.org. Sometime tomorrow, the playlist will be up with links to several of the birthdays we celebrated tonight. That's thesouthside.org. We'll be right back.

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1: 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Within minutes, her neighbors started looking, checking backyards, pulling ring footage, keeping an eye out on their dog walks.
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1: 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Just neighbors helping neighbors.
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5: Just a second ago, we heard a tune from Lonnie Johnson recorded on this day in 1930. Now we got one from Big Boy Crudup recorded on this date, 1941.

just take me back, baby.

Yeah, babies. Hope you're looking forward to a good weekend. It's going to be much the same here on the coast through most of the week. Low to mid-60s, low 50s at night. Plenty of wind to go around. Thank you very much. Enjoy your week. I'll be back next week. Remember, the website is thesouthside.org. Check out the Redwood Coast Music Fest at rcmfest.org. I'll have tickets again next week and the following week. Appreciate your kind attention. All this is for you, babies. That was Terry Evans, along with guys celebrating his birthday today. He's gone, but we're helping him out. John Juke Logan, great harmonica and keyboard player, sorely missed in Southern California. We're going to get out of here with a B.B. King tune. We'll see you next week. Y'all be good to each other, babies.

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Let's take some time to pause, breathe, and allow ourselves to center so that we can be open to every possibility in any situation. 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

I've lied and I've enjoyed it all my life. I lied to my dear mother, to my sisters and my brother. Now I'm lying to my children and my wife. Big your head.

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0: is on her way out to Fieldbrook Elementary School. Sienna, your mom and dad want you to know that they are very proud of you and that they love you very much.
1: And just like that, Sienna became a K-Hum kid. Kids should feel special. 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Got a Bruno Mars song that gets you going? 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Just call me in the booth, 707-232-5486. 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

0: Rufus! 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
0: Golden Retriever, Red Collar, Lassie near Sequoia Park.
1: Sarah posted to Humbled Paws Cause. Within minutes, her neighbors started looking, checking backyards, pulling ring footage, keeping an eye out on their dog walks.
2: 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Yeah, down at Community Garden on H Street.
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0: Oh my God, Rufus! I thought I lost you forever.
1: 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Just neighbors helping neighbors.
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took all my things and left our place in flames today. 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

0: Hey carvers, it's coming, the K Humpkin Pumpkin Carving Contest. Hey, Mr. Pumpkin, come here for a minute. I swear, I just want to talk. Well, that's going to make a good photo. The 7th Annual K Humpkin Pumpkin Carving Contest starts October 1st. Stay tuned for more details.
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Steve Vallow here from CASA, and I love K-Hum. It's been an institution for me since I moved to Humboldt in 1986 and starts my day off the way I want my day started off.

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2: 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Let's take him to a show. 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
0: 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I haven't slept in days.
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But as long

0: is on her way out to Fieldbrook Elementary School. Sienna, your mom and dad want you to know that they are very proud of you and that they love you very much.
1: And just like that, Sienna became a K-Hum kid. 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

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Remember how I used to do that? I must have been crazy then. 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
0: 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Everything's gonna be alright.
1: Everything.
0: Put your arms.

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2: Yep, and I'm planning on bringing my whole family to it. It's free and happening on Saturday, September 12th.
1: All right, what time is it happening?
2: It's going to be at 9 a.m., and it's going to go all the way till 4.
1: Is that at 101 Indian Court, across the highway from the Lucky 7 Casino?
2: Yep, right there next to the beach. It's going to be a full day of cultural demonstrations, all kinds of art, food, and other activities, and over 60 vendors will be there.
1: More than 60 vendors? Huh, I'm going to get all my holiday shopping done early.
2: Yeah, don't forget about stick games. Teams from the Talawa Dainey Nation and other regional tribes will compete in an action-packed traditional sport right there on the beach.
1: Wow, well, that sounds like the annual Talawa Dainey Day is going to be a blast.
2: Yep, we hope to see everyone there in Smith River on September 12th.
1: Well, I'll be there.
2: You betcha.

0: Rufus. 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
1: You know that feeling when your dog slips out the gate? That panic when you can't find your cat? It happens here more than you think.
0: Golden retriever, red collar, Lassie near Sequoia Park.
1: Sarah posted to Humbled Paws Cause. Within minutes, her neighbors started looking, checking backyards, pulling ring footage, keeping an eye out on their dog walk.
2: Hey, I think I saw your dog. Yeah, down at Community Garden on H Street.
1: 3 hours.
0: Oh my God, Rufus! I thought I lost you forever.
1: This has happened over 10,000 times in the last 12 years. Just neighbors helping neighbors.
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1: The Badawat Wiyot in the ancestral Mad River Valley lived on active floodplains with seismically active watersheds for many thousands of years. These ancestors were always engaged in natural hazard mitigation. The ancestral Wiyot may simply have thought of risk assessment and hazard planning as exercising common sense, while modern-day Wiyot operate within a much more complex regulatory environment. Today, the Blue Lake Rancheria builds on those ancient practices with the same goal, to reduce damage and the loss of life resulting from disasters. 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

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Some people look away, others can't forget. 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

0: preaching to his choir, pouring gas on the fire. 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
2: 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These ancestors were always engaged in natural hazard mitigation. The ancestral Wiyot may simply have thought of risk assessment and hazard planning as exercising common sense, while modern-day Wiyot operate within a much more complex regulatory environment. 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
1: The Badawat Wiyot in the ancestral Mad River Valley lived on active floodplains with seismically active watersheds for many thousands of years. These ancestors were always engaged in natural hazard mitigation. The ancestral Wiyot may simply have thought of risk assessment and hazard planning as exercising common sense, while modern-day Wiyot operate within a much more complex regulatory environment. Today, the Blue Lake Rancheria builds on those ancient practices with the same goal, to reduce damage and the loss of life resulting from disasters. 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
1: Hey, Garrett.
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1: I just heard that the Talawa Dainey Nation is inviting the entire community to our 19th annual Dainey Day in Smith River.
2: Yep, and I'm planning on bringing my whole family to it. It's free and happening on Saturday, September 12th.
1: All right, what time is it happening?
2: It's going to be at 9 a.m., and it's going to go all the way till 4.
1: Is that at 101 Indian Court across the highway from the Lucky 7 Casino?
2: Yep, right there next to the beach. It's going to be a full day of cultural demonstrations, all kinds of art, food, and other activities, and over 60 vendors will be there.
1: More than 60 vendors? Huh, I'm going to get all my holiday shopping done early.
2: Yeah, don't forget about stick games. Teams from the Talawa Dainey Nation and other regional tribes will compete in an action-packed traditional sport right there on the beach.
1: Wow. Well, that sounds like the annual Talawa Dainey Day is going to be a blast.
2: Yep. We hope to see everyone there in Smith River on September 12th.
1: Well, I'll be there.
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1: The Badawat Wiyot in the ancestral Mad River Valley lived on active floodplains with seismically active watersheds for many thousands of years. These ancestors were always engaged in natural hazard mitigation. The ancestral Wiyot may simply have thought of risk assessment and hazard planning as exercising common sense, while modern-day Wiyot operate within a much more complex regulatory environment. Today, the Blue Lake Rancheria builds on those ancient practices with the same goal, to reduce damage and the loss of life resulting from disasters. 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
3: And today's K-Hum Kid is Sienna. Sienna is on her way out to Fieldbrook Elementary School. 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

0: One time I was listening to K-Hum and they played one of my songs. That was cool.
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3: Hey, Garrett.
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4: Yep, and I'm planning on bringing my whole family to it. 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
3: All right, what time is it happening?
4: It's going to be at 9 a.m. and it's going to go all the way till 4.
3: Is that at 101 Indian Court across the highway from the Lucky 7 Casino?
4: Yep, right there next to the beach. It's going to be a full day of cultural demonstrations, all kinds of art, food, and other activities, and over 60 vendors will be there.
3: More than 60 vendors? Huh, I'm going to get all my holiday shopping done early.
4: Yeah, don't forget about stick games. Teams from the Talawa Dainey Nation and other regional tribes will compete in an action-packed traditional sport right there on the beach.
3: Wow, well, that sounds like the annual Talawa Dainey Day is going to be a blast.
4: Yep, we hope to see everyone there in Smith River on September 12th.
3: Well, I'll be there.
4: You betcha.
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1: Oh. 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
1: 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The best cup of coffee you can have is the one that you enjoy. We roast coffee for everyone, from the old heads who've been drinking out of the same mug for decades to the sprouts who are just starting out. Humble Bay Coffee Company. Home is where the coffee is.
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1: I just heard that the Talawa Dainey Nation is inviting the entire community to our 19th annual Dainey Day in Smith River.
2: Yep, and I'm planning on bringing my whole family to it. It's free and happening on Saturday, September 12th.
1: All right, what time is it happening?
2: It's going to be at 9 a.m., and it's going to go all the way till 4.
1: Is that at 101 Indian Court, across the highway from the Lucky 7 Casino?
2: Yep, right there next to the beach. It's going to be a full day of cultural demonstrations, all kinds of art, food, and other activities, and over 60 vendors will be there.
1: More than 60 vendors? Huh, I'm going to get all my holiday shopping done early.
2: Yeah, don't forget about stick games. Teams from the Talawa Dainey Nation and other regional tribes will compete in an action-packed traditional sport right there on the beach.
1: Wow, well, that sounds like the annual Talawa Dainey Day is going to be a blast.
2: Yep, we hope to see everyone there in Smith River on September 12th.
1: Well, I'll be there.
2: You betcha.
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You thought I didn't care, but my heart was crying too. Oh God, we need you like we never need you before.

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